0: You're listening to KRPI 1550 Radio, Ferndale, Washington.
1: 1550 KRPI Radio te chal raha hai live from Guru Nanak Sikh Gurdwara.

so that we can reflect, so that we can learn, and so that we can implement

Why could've, why could've, why could've, why could've, why could've, why could've, why could've, why could've, why could've, why could've, why could've, why could've, why could've, why could've, why could've, why could've, why could've, why could've, why could've, why could've, why could've, why could've, why could've, why could've, why could've, why could've, why could've, why could've, why could've, why could've, why could've, why could've, why could've, why could've, why could've, why could've, why could've, why could've, why could've, why could've, why could've, why could've, why could've, why could've, why could've, why could've, why could've, why could've, why could've, why could've, why could've, why could've, why could've, why could've, why could've, why could've, why could've, why could've, why could've, why could've, why could've, why could've, why could've, why could've, why could've, why could've, why could've, why could've, why could've, why could've, why could've, why could've, why could've, why could've, why could've, why could've, why could've, why could've, why could've, why could've, why could've, why could've, why could've, why could've, why could've, why could've, why could've, why could've, why could've, why could've, why could've, why could've, why could've, why could've, why

White, white, white, white, white, white, white, white, white, white, white, white, white, white, white, white, white, white, white, white, white, white, white, white, white, white, white, white, white, white, white, white, white, white, white, white, white, white, white, white, white, white, white, white, white, white, white, white, white, white, white, white, white, white, white, white, white, white, white, white, white, white, white, white, white, white, white, white, white, white, white, white, white, white, white, white, white, white, white, white, white, white, white, white, white, white, white, white, white, white, white, white, white, white, white, white, white, white, white, white, white, white, white, white, white, white, white, white, white, white, white, white, white, white, white, white, white, white, white, white, white, white, white, white, white, white, white, white, white, white, white, white, white, white, white, white, white, white, white, white, white, white, white, white, white, white, white, white, white, white, white, white, white, white, white, white, white, white, white, white, white, white, white, white, white, white, white, white, white, white, white, white, white, white, white, white, white, white, white, white, white, white, white, white, white, white, white, white, white,

Why could have, why could have, why could have, why could have, why could have, why could have, why could have, why could have, why could have, why could have, why could have, why could have, why could have, why could have, why could have, why could have, why could have, why could have, why could have, why could have, why could have, why could have, why could have, why could have, why could have, why could have, why could have, why could have, why could have, why could have, why could have, why could have, why could have, why could have, why could have, why could have, why could have, why could have, why could have, why could have, why could have, why could have, why could have, why could have, why could have, why could have, why could have, why could have, why could have, why could have, why could have, why could have, why could have, why could have, why could have, why could have, why could have, why could have, why could have, why could have, why could have, why could have, why could have, why could have, why could have, why could have, why could have, why could have, why could have, why could have, why could have, why could have, why could have, why could have, why could have, why could have, why could have, why could have, why could have, why could have, why could have, why could have, why could have, why could have, why could have, why could have, why could have, why could have, why could have, why could have, why could have, why could have, why could have, why could have, why

effort are we putting into that? How much quality Simran are we doing? Because as we know, our mind needs to be present.

White sitter, white sitter, white sitter, white sitter, white sitter, white sitter, white sitter, white sitter, white sitter, white sitter, white sitter, white sitter, white sitter, white sitter, white sitter, white sitter, white sitter, white sitter, white sitter, white sitter, white sitter, white sitter, white sitter, white sitter, white sitter, white sitter, white sitter, white sitter, white sitter, white sitter, white sitter, white sitter, white sitter, white sitter, white sitter, white sitter, white sitter, white sitter, white sitter, white sitter, white sitter, white sitter, white sitter, white sitter, white sitter, white sitter, white sitter, white sitter, white sitter, white sitter, white sitter, white sitter, white sitter, white sitter, white sitter, white sitter, 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

guru, white guru, white guru, white guru, white guru, white guru, white guru, white guru, white guru, white guru, white guru, white guru, white guru, white guru,

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